wake up a fatigue latte or psychology. Got a man you want for rhythm sing, technology. Lit down 45 degrees, walk on your full moon. Wow, astronomy. Who got a lemon road ride? Have a song get you such a quest mode ride.

no longer on my wife. That's normal, but Cecilia. Cecilia, my wife. Tapo, motimo sapo, Cecilia. I come on mass and the pay, pack up, I get it.

0: Morning and welcome to the news summary presented by Rita Joubert-Lawen. 32 Seshowa families have received keys to their new homes in the villages of Positivité at Port-Laoui and Albizia at Ansui. 8 families in Port-Laoui have moved into new flats built under the second phase of the social housing project along the Port-Laoui River. The government spent more than 14 million rupees on the project, with 6.7 going towards the flats at Albizia, in Onswalo. 24 families have received homes under the 24-24 program initiated by former President Danny Fall. The project cost more than 40 million rupees, including 18.7 million for construction. At the inauguration, President Patrick Emini reaffirmed the government's target of building 2,000 homes by 2030. The Enterprise Seychelles Agency, ESSA, is giving young people aged 18 to 25 practical advice on how to tap into the revised seed capital grant scheme. They're learning what makes them eligible, which businesses sectors are prioritized, how applications are assessed, and the common mistakes that could cost them a grant. And there's significant support on offer. Eligible young entrepreneurs can receive a non-repayable grant of up to 200,000 rupees. This year, ESSA has put aside 7 million rupees to help young people start or expand their businesses. Following his announcement that he will retire, President of the Court of Appeal, Justice Anthony Fernando, has addressed several issues in an interview. He raised concerns about lawyers bringing cases to court that have little or no merit, saying this can put an unnecessary pressure on the justice system. Justice Fernando also disagreed with the view that an international court has the final say on decisions made by Seychelles' courts. He stressed that Seychelles is a sovereign country and should have the final say over judgments delivered by its own courts.
1: I don't agree with that at all, for the simple reason that affects the sovereignty of this country. We are a sovereign state. And that is why all countries, I mean, when you're under the crown, that is when we were a colony of the British, it was fine to have our final appeal heard before the Privy Council. But now, you see, we are a republic. And that's why soon after we became a republic, we cut off all appeals to the Privy Council in the UK. We are a sovereign state at the end of the day. People should have faith and respect in our judiciary. It doesn't mean that simply because they run to another court, things are going to be sorted out.
0: In international news, more than a million people have been evacuated in eastern China, including Shanghai, as Typhoon Dolphin brought powerful winds and torrential rain. The typhoon made landfall twice yesterday in Zhejiang province, with winds reaching 150 kilometers per hour. Around 1,400 flights were cancelled in Shanghai, while transport services across the region were disrupted. China has issued its highest level red alert from before the storm was downgraded to a tropical storm on Monday. But the danger is not over. Authorities are warning of heavy rain, flooding, and landslides through

0: to Wednesday. Several tourist attractions, including parts of Disneyland and Legoland, remain closed. And it's with that that we've come to the end of the summary. I thank you for your attention and wish you a very pleasant day.
1: Thank you, Rita, for presenting the news summary. It is now 5 minutes past seven, and you are listening to Un Nouveau Jour on Radio Cécile for today, Monday, 10th August. 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
3: La météo.

Good morning once again, and for today we expect sunny intervals. Southeast winds blowing at 25 to 40, reaching up to 60 kilometers per hour. And temperatures will range between 28 to 29 degrees Celsius, and humidity between 70 and 75%. The state of the sea will be moderate to rough. For tonight, we expect partly cloudy conditions. Winds will remain from southeast at a speed of 25 to 40 kilometers per hour, reaching up to 60 kilometers per hour. And temperatures for tonight will range between 24 to 26 degrees Celsius, humidity 75 to 80%, and the state of the sea will remain the same, moderate to rough. For tide movements for today, Monday, we expect low tide at 7:45 this morning at a height of 0.7. High tide will be at 51 minutes past 2 this afternoon at a height of 1.7. And again, the next low tide will be later tonight at 2 minutes past 10 at a height of 0.5. And the next high tide will be tomorrow morning at 3:45 at a height of 1.1. The sun rose at 6:25 and the sun will set at 6:22. So that's the weather update for today, Monday, 10th August.

0: The Select Committee, appointed by the President of the Republic under Section 813 of the Seychelles Broadcasting Corporation Act 2026, invites applications from suitably qualified Seychellois candidates for appointment as members of the Board of the Seychelles Broadcasting Corporation, SBC. 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

A very good evening to you all. The news bulletin for this Monday, 10th of August, with Milena Albe. The headlines: potential candidates for the new SPC Board of Directors have until Monday, the 17th of August, to submit their applications to the SPC Selection Committee. SBC workers have voted to elect their representative to the new SBC Board of Directors. The International Conference Hall was packed with LDS activists and supporters for the party's second convention of the year. Seychelles and IOM strengthen cooperation on migration management. International news: China evacuates 1 million people as devastating storm approaches. And now for the details. Potential candidates for the new SBC Board of

0: directors have until next Monday, the 17th of August, to submit their applications to the SBC Select Committee. The three members committee, which is based at the KB Emporium building at Providence, was appointed by President Patrick Amini on the 13th of July and consists of Mr. Larry Chetty, Miss Marie-Claire Marie, and Mrs. Doris Moustache. Their duty is to appoint at least seven candidates, out of which the president will select a final four, which will include the chairperson and vice chairperson of the SBC board. The chairperson of the SBC Select Committee, Miss Marie-Claire Marie, says that the committee is doing its work in an impartial and transparent manner. The candidates will be selected according to Clause 8.4 of the SBC Act.
1: We seeking candidates who have special knowledge or practical experience in matters of administration, management, media, broadcasting, finance, labor relations, economics, law, education, journalism, culture, or the arts. Those who are not eligible as per Clause 8 of the Act, if you are currently a member of the National Assembly, if you are an office bearer or a member of the executive committee of any political party, if you are the owner, shareholder, manager of a media outlet, and if you are a past SBC employee for the past 3 years, then you cannot be considered as a potential candidate. We're not worried about that, about the impartiality, autonomy, or how we're going to be operating, because from discussions that we've had, we know that we're going to be relying on our expertise in the different areas. For example, in the case of Mr. Chetty, it's journalism. In our two cases, it has to do with HR and admin. So we feel pretty comfortable that the expertise that we have, you know, it's pretty much our forte, so we can do our job, you know, independently and in a transparent manner. We just have to follow the proper procedures that forms part of a recruitment process.
0: SBC workers have voted to elect their representative to the new SBC board. Journalist Anne-André Celestin won the election and will serve on the board for the next 2 years. Four candidates stood in the election and voting started at 9:25 this morning at SBC House, with counting beginning at around 5 minutes after 3:30 this afternoon. Out of the 246 SBC employees, 117 cast their votes. Two ballots were spoiled and Miss Celestine received the 50 votes. She says she will bring workers' concerns to the board and work towards a better working environment. The International Conference Hall was packed with LDS activists and supporters for the second convention that the party is organizing for this year. Present were party leader Wavell Ramkalawan, party secretary general Philip Motsi, executive members and LDS MNAs. Amongst the points that Mr. Ramkalawan addressed in his speech were democracy, freedom of expression, among others. Before the party president addressed the crowd, several other activists took the floor where they outlined the achievements and challenges facing the party. The convention also adopted a resolution to postpone the election of the new executive committee. The government of Seychelles and the International Organization for Migration, IOM, signed a cooperation agreement on the 7th August 2026 to strengthen collaboration on migration management and other areas of mutual interest. The agreement provides a framework for information sharing, technical cooperation, research and the implementation of joint projects. Key areas of cooperation include labor migration, combating human trafficking, disaster risk management, climate mobility, poverty reduction, economic growth and human

Development. The agreement was signed by Seychelles Minister for Homeland Security and Civil Affairs, James Camille, and IOM Regional Director for East Horn and Southern Africa, Franz Celestin. International news. Seven people, including military personnel and civilians, were killed and 30 others injured on Sunday in a Houthi attack on the city of Mocha, located on Yemen's Red Sea coast, according to the Yemeni military. Meanwhile, Iran's Islamic Revolutionary Guard Corps has insisted that the Strait of Hormuz will remain closed until Washington agrees to all of Tehran's demands. Meanwhile, oil prices edged higher as uncertainty persists over when the Strait of Hormuz will reopen. Typhoon Dolphin made landfall in eastern China on Sunday evening. Chinese authorities have evacuated more than 1 million people from their homes in the eastern part of the country, including Shanghai, the financial capital, following the typhoon's arrival. The storm brought heavy rainfall and disrupted transportation across the region. Nearly 1,000 flights were cancelled in Shanghai on Monday. Although Dolphin has since been downgraded to a tropical storm, authorities are maintaining warnings of torrential rain, severe flooding, and landslides until Wednesday as the storm moves northward. And finally, Russia, already the leading grain exporter to Africa, has further strengthened its dominant position, according to the latest data released by Agroexport, Russia's federal agency responsible for agricultural exports. Grain exports to African countries increased by 40% during the first half of 2026 compared with the same period last year. Sudan ranks second. Russia's grain exports to Sudan increased by 62% during the first half of the year. Kenya has now become Russia's third largest export destination in Africa. A look at the weather forecast for the next 24 hours. Tonight will be partly cloudy with showers. The southeast wind will blow with a speed of 20 to 40 km per hour. The state of the sea will be moderate. Tomorrow there will be showers in the afternoon. The southeast wind will blow with a speed of 20 to 40 km per hour. The state of the sea will be moderate. Tide movements. Low tide will be at 2 minutes past 10 this evening. Height 0.5 over meter. High tide will be at 3:45 early tomorrow morning. Height 1.1 meter. The next low tide will be at 59 minutes past 8 tomorrow morning, height 0.6 over meter, and the next high tide will be at 3:44 tomorrow afternoon, height 1.8 meter. The sun will rise at 25 minutes past 6 tomorrow morning and will set at 22 minutes past 6 in the evening. A repeat of the headlines. Potential candidates for the new SBC Board of Directors have until Monday, the 17th of August, to submit their applications to the SBC Selection Committee. SBC workers have voted to elect their representative to the new SBC Board of Directors. The International Conference Hall was packed with LDS activists and supporters for the party's second convention of the year. Seychelles and IOM strengthen cooperation in migration management. International news. China evacuates 1 million people as devastating storm approaches. This was the end of this news bulletin. Thank you for listening. I wish you all a pleasant evening.

Arbeti, l'amour. L'amour, Maknu, l'amour. So the time is now 26 minutes past 6. At 6:30, I will be reading out the death.

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Wasted Days.